0: So I discovered coral growing along the breakwater of Port City in 2019. When I saw the corals, actually it surprised me. I felt that one day this entire breakwater would be fully covered with corals.
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1: 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So different sizes will give the flow from the other side to this side. So that will increase growing of the coral.
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1: 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Actually, we did not expected coral to come such early. We thought it will come little later, but because we are not polluting, we are not discharging any waste into the environment, the corals came.In a big way.
0: 除了稳定的生长环境和有利的生长条件之外，中国团队在设计之初的绿色施工举措，对助力珊瑚生长也有着重要作用。
1: This is a Colombo Port City model actually. This is a breakwater and this is a walk waterway. So every 10 days, this water will be circulate and make sure the water will be not stagnate. And the other one is the now we, during we constructed, we make sure that, we consider the sustainability requirement and as well as we make sure the zero accident and the zero pollution.
0: 桑吉瓦是科伦坡港口城项目公司的高级工程师，曾在20世纪80年代到中国清华大学留学，能用在中国学到的知识为建设家乡贡献力量，这让桑吉瓦感到非常开心。
1: Whenever the China is doing any project, first they do the study. Basically, the study they do when they do in the China, environment impact and other things. So that is also they are not damaging the environment when they are doing the those type of project. It's cope up with the existing environment, requirement actually.
0: 正是得益于中国技术方案的环保理念，才创造了科伦坡港口城的珊瑚奇迹。2023年数据显示，科伦坡港口城防波堤珊瑚覆盖率平均为24.36%，共发现珊瑚种类26属73种，珊瑚生态逐步繁荣。
2: What we believe that this could evolve into is creating for Colombo or the Colombo district all year beach where people can come in and enjoy the waters and also experience this amazing underwater life that is being created.
0: 生态的改变不仅给科伦坡经济发展带来了新的机遇，也为生活在这里的人们带来了新的生活体验。
3: Yeah, now we are going to demonstrate how the corals are separated from grown coral, matured coral, and collect them. Whatever the piece we remove is collected to the can.
0: 自从发现这片海域的珊瑚以来，

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2: My China experience, I don't know what I can expect, was so exciting, enjoying everything that we'd want to do. Even things that I've dreamt about more so in the bamboo industry, but I can see them there.
0: 这位曾在2023年、2024年两次到中国参加竹丝园国际培训的学员，早已带着一身技艺回到了故乡。
2: Man, look at this keyboard. You see, this is a well-functioning keyboard. You know, when I had a look at it, I was like, no, I can't leave this. No, I wanted to bring. You can see that my name on it. This is a fresh disc. It has all my work that I learned from China. You take this, you have a lot of knowledge.
0: 除了这几件实用的竹制品，德雷克还珍藏着一本特别的书。书中关于两山理念的故事，像一颗种子在他心里发了芽。
2: For us here, we need to also learn about that. What I think as a government, we need to have these books as to give to our leaders for like strategy making. Because each chapter has something that it can help with our government. So it's a very rich book that we need here.
0: 根植中国大地的绿水青山就是金山银山理念，被乌干达人翻译成绿色就是金子，简单直白，却说到了很多人的心坎里。带着这份领悟，德雷克在家乡创办的竹子创新中心，他不再是单纯的学员，更成为一位竹技艺老师，要把从中国学来的本事手把手交给更多需要帮助的人。
2: Like averagely, a Ugandan they earn between 7,000 to 15,000. That range is what average what they earn from. But when you look at us, like a price of one cup, which is just like a size of a bamboo knot, to me.I would say like that someone, I'm able to make 5 cups. So I'm able to make an income of 5 people if I'm looking at everyone earning 10,000 averagely.
0: 竹编培训课上，德雷克手握着竹刀，耐心且细致地教大家劈竹分蘖。青黄的竹条在他手里听话地分开，又被打磨得光滑柔韧。围着学习的大多是社区里的失业人员、贫困人员以及家庭主妇。
2: And with the women around the area we stay, they are so vulnerable. Most of them are single mothers, don't have work to do. So we are trying to empower them in the bamboo industry so they can also get something to do for themselves.
0: 在乌干达，女性既要操持家务，又得想办法挣钱贴补家用。可挣来的往往只是微薄的生活费，但现在竹子改变了他们的生活。竹子编织给了他们一份能在家门口做的工作，挣来的钱实实在在装进了自己口袋。更重要的是，当他们能为家里撑起一片天，腰杆

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1: Problems start with the ships themselves. So let's look at a graphic of the 11 current US Navy carriers. The new ones, the Ford class, have been taking too long to build. The USS Gerald Ford entered service 4 years late and $3 billion over budget. The second one, the John F. Kennedy, is nearly 4 years behind schedule, but is now undergoing its sea trials. Go to the top of the chart and you can see the knock-on effects of that problem. The Nimitz, with over 50 years in the fleet, should have been retired years ago. And the next oldest one on the list, Dwight Eisenhower, will reach its half century next year. But neither Nimitz nor Eisenhower are now fully operational.
0: 另一方面，高频次海外轮换、高强度昼夜训练，造成飞行员、甲板保障人员长期疲劳作业，人员轮换紧张，训练容错空间持续缩小，人为风险与机械故障叠加爆发。
1: With President Trump acting against Venezuela and a lengthy period of keeping the flat tops in the Middle East as part of coercive diplomacy, this has created a big problem. The Gerald Ford returned home after 326 days on deployment. The Abraham Lincoln has been relieved after 250 days on station off Iran. Missions longer than 6 months used to be very rare. Such long deployments wear out everything, from aircraft to stores to the people on board.
0: 此前，美军杜鲁门号航母曾创下8天两起舰载机坠海事故的密集险情记录。此次艾森豪威尔号事故再次印证，美军看似强大的远洋作战体系正被高昂的全球霸权维持成本持续反噬，高战备强度与后勤保障能力严重失衡。目前，美国海军已成立专项小组，对阻拦索系统故障、训练流程、人员作业规范展开全面调查，事故具体原因仍在进一步核实中。
1: And as the problems in doing that over the last couple of decades multiplied, it caused what some in the Pentagon have called a hollowing out, resorting too often to the use and threat of the military option, and the accumulated strains of recent years have come into the open. Now the carrier has become a symbol of the enormous challenges facing America's military as much as of its former power.
0: 分析指出，频发的航母事故不是偶然操作失误，而是系统性透支的必然结果。美军无限度的全球军事施压正在不断透支装备寿命、人员状态与体系安全，霸权军力的脆弱短板持续暴露。
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1: And we have just formally signed a new document. This is a statement of principles that you'll see, a statement of standards, commitments that are voluntary on behalf of the industry.
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2: I'd say it looked like a group of about 40, but whatever it was, they came together and they did something that few people really, it's almost like a constitution in a way.
3: Is this a core that everybody signed? Is it binding in any way?
2: I think it's morally binding, yeah.
0: 与此同时，特朗普签署行政命令，要求美国联邦政府所有官方文件把人工智能统一改名为超级智能，以此凸显这项技术的强大能力。
2: We've changed the name officially today. We've changed the name, Steve, officially to SI. Okay? SI, like SI, SI, instead of AI. You know what that means? Super intelligent.
0: 华盛顿邮报报道称，该协议标志着白宫迄今为止为应对日益增长的人工智能风险担忧而采取的最重要行动。特朗普还提出成立一个由约十人组成的新委员会来监督人工智能发展的可能性。
4: We agreed to a number of things that include joint monitoring, board special committees, and just generally grading each other's homework, which is a lot better than.If people just grade their own homework.
5: But I think the technology has very real risks. And, you know, the mechanism, how we address those risks is still under discussion. But we all need to work together to make sure that we can win and we can win safely if we do this right.
6: 据多家以色列媒体9月30号报道，一架从阿联酋迪拜飞往以色列特拉维夫的民航客机当天上午在飞行途中报告疑似安全事件，随后客机遭遇劫机的可能性被排除，飞机随后在约旦上空掉头，最终在沙特阿拉伯紧急降落。以色列安全部门消息人士随后透露说，这架客机发出紧急信号显然是由于机上发生争执。以色列时报报道说，以空军战机紧急升空并飞向这架客机，以色列总理内塔尼亚胡和国防部长卡茨就这一事件举行了紧急磋商。我们来看到，随着俄罗斯远东西伯利亚棕熊大规模下山觅食，人熊相遇的场景从深山林地蔓延至河岸营地居民区。值得警惕的是，大量民众野外偶遇棕熊时频频做出猎奇拍摄的危险行为，当地部门持续发布安全禁令。
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